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0: 349 Eureka Ave, 349 Eureka Ave. John's the caller. He states Amanda's kicking out the windows of the residence at this time.
1: Racing. 4 copy. 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
0: 122 West Albany Street, 122 West Albany Street, Apartment 8. Crystal's on the line stating that Eric locked her out of the residence, states he's not feeling well. She's concerned for his welfare, possibly going to harm himself.

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0: 208, can you respond, Mohawk, for assistance to my location?
1: Yeah, that's affirmative. Central 303. Can you respond to 122 West Albany Street, 122 West Albany Street, back up 208?
0: April.
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0: In and out from the station, I Todd Hurt record for Raymond. Starting mileage, same as ending.
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0: 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Robert's the caller. He states that there's vehicles racing up and down the roadway. He'd like an interview. Okay. 3104.

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0: 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I'm available if you got anything.
1: Received. I have a Berg in progress.
0: Go ahead.
1: It's going to be 419 Mohawk Street, 419 Mohawk Street. The caller's on the line stating her daughter came home and saw a male inside the residence. The only other person that lives there is a sister. No male lives in the residence. He went downstairs into the basement. Unknown if he's still there.
0: Hey.
1: Do you want a state car to back you up? Received. Central, 1D19.
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1: It's going to be 419 Mohawk Street, 419 Mohawk Street. Those are Herkimer.
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0: Eight received.
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Repeating, Volvac EMS, 289 Putzel Road, German Flats, 69 female, difficulty breathing with chest pain, 2135.

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0: We're going to need EMS here. Female's choking. It's going to be 941 as well.
1: Where is he? 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

0: Herkimer Molvac EMS, 122 West Balmain Street, apartment 8. It's a female choking, PD on scene. Herkimer Molvac EMS, 122 West Albany Street, apartment number 8. It's a female choking, police on scene. 2143.
1: Go again, I didn't copy.
2: Checked with the mail.
1: Negative, he's refusing to open the door.
2: Received, he's back on the line stating people are trying to set him up. He's screaming in the background. 2143.

0: Kirkenberg acknowledges. Is that Astoroga?
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0: Receive.
2: Central.
0: That female's no longer choking. She is going
1: to
0: be in line for one
1: though. 604 on scene. 2145, Herkimer County to Herkimer and Mulvac. Female no longer choking. Is going to be at 941.
2: Received. We also have Eric back on the line screaming again.
0: That's affirmative. He's still refusing to open the door.
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3: 5S westbound just past Monkey Run, New Jersey, Zebra 24 Lincoln, Tom John. Zebra 24 Lincoln, Tom John.

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1: 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Central 204.
0: Right.
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0: Central 1D29, property damage MVA. It's going to be U.S. Highway 20 in Gould Road. U.S. Highway 20 in Gould Road, right at the county line. The Deer versus Silver Toyota Camry, negative injuries.
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0: The Wilson 9 out of service, area 122 2nd Street. Concerned resident plus two kittens stuck in a tree.
1: 119 route to 122 2nd Street, 2212.
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1: 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Eric's calling back from 122 West Albany Street, concerned because Crystal still has keys to the apartment.
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0: 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She states she heard screaming. She refused to give further information.
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0: 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See Alejandra. She states that James broke into her residence and took her cell phone.
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0: It's going to be apartment 1.
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2: 19.
1: 5783 State Route 28, 5783 State Route 28 down to Newport. Samantha Hall is the caller. Her and Adam are in a physical domestic at this time.
2: I'll be in route.
0: 5 in route.
1: 2249. 2519, just advising the male's intoxicated.
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0: Just advising, Adam called back in regards to that domestic, stating that Samantha is threatening to burn the house down at this time.
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0: 2257.
3: 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Central, be back out at that residence on Eureka.
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0: 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It's going to be male, female, physical at this time. 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
1: Go ahead. 208,
0: it's going to be 302 West German Street, 302 West German Street. We're on the line with Karen. She states she's concerned for her children, who are 6 and 8 at their residence. Her ex-husband, Jason, has the children there. The male's intoxicated. He can hear, correction, she can hear him screaming at the children. She's going to be en route to the residence.
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0: Central.
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0: Go ahead with it.
1: New York 628-523-462. It's going to be New York 628-523-462.

0: 504, that comes back non-driver ID only suspended to a Zachary Beavers negative file.
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105 Central. 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What was my final call? 2313, 2313 time of call. Received. All other units are going to be clear. I'll be on scene completed the IR. 2341.

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0: First name Cyber, Sam, Ida, Victor, Edward, Robert, first name Perry, Paul, Edward, Robert, Robert, Young, middle initial R, Robert. Date of birth was going to be 4-20-1986, going to be 4-20-1986. Correction, 4-28-1986, 4-28-1986.

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0: 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She states she feels like she's going crazy. 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

0: Central 303, suspicious vehicle complete.
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0: 18 Marshall Ave, number 18 Marshall Ave, Tim's the caller. He states that there's a vehicle parked in front of his house with Texas plates. Unknown what it's doing.
1: Does he want to interview?

Still an EMF. Alien EMF 319 at Siegel Street, 75 female fallen in the living room, possible leg injury. Repeating to Alien EMF 319 at Siegel Street, 75 female fallen, leg injury, 055.

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1: 201-4.
0: We're receiving multiple calls in regards to an assault, 206 Park Ave. 206 Park Ave, there's two females. One female's going to be en route to your station. She found a vehicle on the side of the road, and he's bringing her to your station now. The other female is having a seizure from being assaulted. We're going to be staging EMS in the area. That's going to be in the area of the 206 Park Ave.
1: Stage 4.

0: Herkimer, Molvik, EMS stage for lock 206 Park Ave for a female having a seizure. Repeating to Herkimer, Molvik, EMS stage for lock 206 Park Ave, female seizing after an assault. 105.
1: Molvik and Ogden.
0: Molvik, 105.
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0: Opening route to Colebrook Street, Village of Poland, for ATV complaint called into True.
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2: She's going to have injury to her head right now. She's unresponsive. 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
3: China Herkler and Molvac, PD on scene reporting a head injury. Female's unresponsive, requesting expedite.
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0: Herkimer Mobex, second EMS call at the police station, 120 Green Street, Village of Herkimer. For a female, injuries from assault. Repeating to Herkimer Mobex, second EMS call at the Herkimer Police Station, 120 Green Street. For female, injuries from assault, 109.
1: Mobex acknowledge 625 Monroe.
0: 625, 109. Six zero four something. 604-109.

0: County, this is Herkimer.
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0: Ya venimos. Coming in the left assist, 44 Spring Street, 83 malfunction, negative injury. Repeating to alien in the left assist, 44 Spring Street, 83 mal, fallen, negative injury, 134.
1: Central.
2: 208, I'll be rerouting back to Wynn Hospital to meet Volvac for that assault victim.
1: Received 134. 625
0: to Wynn, 134.
3: Going
0: up. Alien 134.

0: Lillian, second EMF. Lillian, second EMS, 80 East North Street, 73 female chest pain. Repeating to Lillian, EMS, 80 East North Street, 73 female chest pain, 139. Apartment 215, Lillian, 215.
1: Hang
0: up. Lillian, 139.

0: 204 Central. County 626 will be en route to that call momentarily.
1: Great, Steve. Just have them advise when they are.
2: Stay up there.
0: 626, clear last en route to that.
1: Here, 626, you're clear now. 120.

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Room 115, it's an 83 male, possible broken hip. Repeating to Herkimer, Movac EMS, 104 North Washington Street. It's apartment 115, 83 male, possible broken hip, 152.

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2: 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In the area of 200 North Prospect Street, 200 North Prospect Street, James the caller, he states he can hear people fighting outside.
1: Racing.
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0: 201, Central Maine.
1: 201, you're in the area, 240.
0: 204, same
1: treatment. Receive same time.

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0: 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Got any frame for Molvac EMS, 215, second half, 86-year-old female, fallen, head injury, repeating to Frankfurt and Molvac EMS, 215, second half, Village of Frankfurt, 86-year-old female, has fallen, head injury, 242-016.
1: Molvac acknowledged, 625 and out.
0: 625 and out, 242.
2: Central.
3: Will be cleared. Is that caller wanting an interview?
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Eric, we're calling you Alien EMS, 319 out Siegel Street, 75 female, leg injury after a recent fall. Repeating to Alien EMS, 319 out Siegel Street, 75 female, leg injury after a recent fall. 450.

0: 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Are you familiar with where the key is?
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Herkimer County to West Winfield Ambulance, EMS, we're at Otsego County. Herkimer County, West Winfield Ambulance, EMS for Otsego County at 7658 State Highway 80 in Springfield for a 43-year-old female cardiac arrest, CPR in progress. Repeating to West Winfield Ambulance, EMS for Otsego County, 7658 State Highway 80 in Springfield, cardiac arrest for a 43-year-old female, CPR in progress, 559.

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0: 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Repeating, West Winfield Ambulance, driver needed for an EMS call, 7658 State Highway 80 in Springfield for a cardiac arrest, 602.
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0: 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County to Little Falls, EMS 1147 Paradise Road. 77-year-old female, difficulty breathing. Repeating Little Falls, EMS 1147 Paradise Road. 77-year-old female, difficulty breathing.
1: Little Falls acknowledges.
0: Acknowledging 630.

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2: Rickmer County, Rickmer and Mulvac, EMS.

Mecklenburg County, Erkman Movac, EMS at 123 2nd Ave, apartment 1 for a 75-year-old male short of breath. Repeating to Herkimer and Movac, EMS, 123 2nd Ave, apartment 1 for a 75-year-old male, short of breath, 719. Sorry, 537. 537 en route, and Movac acknowledging a 720.

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0: 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For the alarm company, there's a female on premise named Kimmy who is unable to give the proper passcode.
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Marquette to West Winfield Ambulance, EMS at 418 East Main Street in your village for a 65-year-old female with chest pain. Just took 3 aspirins. Repeating to West Winfield Ambulance, EMS at 418 East Main Street in your village for a 65-year-old female with chest pain.

0: Delaware County Eric Murmovac, EMS, at 713 Ronald Street for a 12-year-old female having a seizure. Repeating to Eric Murmovac, EMS, at 713 Ronald Street for a 12-year-old female seizures, 951.
1: Murmovac acknowledging.
0: Murmovac acknowledging 952.

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0: Town of Salisbury, 144 Miller's Grove Road, Town of Salisbury. The caller is a Tara Derry. See, she's in a Chevy Tahoe in the driveway. The landlord refusing to let her leave. The landlord's going to be a Terry Foster.
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2: Well, the caller, Kara, states that she was able to leave the driveway. Landlord moved for her. She is currently going to be en route to Kinney's in Dowsville, if somebody can meet her there. Landlord's still on the scene, possibly changing locks to the door.

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0: 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I need a Movac lift assist, 102 East Main Street, Mohawk, lot number 21, for an 83-year-old female, slid out of a chair, lift assist only. 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

Sacramento County to LAN, what's the service request? 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It's going to be 102 East Main Street in Mohawk, lot number 21 for an 83-year-old female, lift assist only. Repeating, Ilian, lift assist 102 East Main Street in Mohawk, lot number 21 for an 83-year-old female, 1021.

0: Edward County Aliens acknowledging 102 East Main in Mohawk. Can you repeat the lot number, please?
1: Aliens, it's going to be lot number 21. That's lot 21. You're acknowledging 1022.
0: Greasy, lot number 21.

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0: For a 38-year-old male, rapid pulse, very shaky. Repeating to MOVAC, EMS, 19 South Richfield Street, in Mohawk, 38-year-old male, rapid pulse, very weak, 1033.

Quick, I need a Kunkel EMS from Movec at 19 South Richfield Street in Mohawk for a 38-year-old male tachycardic, very weak. Repeating the Kunkel EMS from Movec and 19 South Richfield Street in Mohawk, 38-year-old male tachycardic, very weak, 1037.

0: County Kaihoura.
1: Okay, District Doctor Kaihoura.
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0: Kaihoura.
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0: Joe Bulk Unit South, 25 Jackson. The DTO contacted us. 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
1: 301,
0: respond to 320 Pleasant, 320 Pleasant. Male in the driveway, not responding on the call. On the phone with the caller still.
1: Copy, 320.

0: Westmore County, Herkimer, Mobeck, EMS 320 Pleasant Ave. We have a report of a male on the ground, not breathing. Repeating to Herkimer, Mobeck, EMS 320 Pleasant Ave. For a male in the driveway, female screaming in the background, not responsive.
1: 1053. 604
0: is clear of the last en route
1: from Frankfurt.
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0: 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Regarding my last, I'm going to have an additional party at the station for an additional statement.
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1: 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Berkeley County to Newport, we have a report of a vehicle fire.

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2: In a field behind 302 Lynch Road in Norway, it's a lawnmower on fire spreading to the grass. Repeating to Newport. Got a vehicle fire 302 Lynch Road in Norway. It's going to be in a field behind the address. Lawnmower on fire spreading to the grass. 1059.
3: Shock has been delivered.
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1: Now 604, you're on the scene at 11 o'clock. County Newport 2 acknowledges that call. I'll be going to the scene.
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0: Receive 28. I have a deer needing dispatch, State Route 8 down in Ohio.
1: Receive, go ahead.
0: The caller states he struck the deer, no damage to his vehicle. He's not going to stick around. It's 1822 State Route 8, 1822 State Route, correction, 8. 1822 State Route 8, town of Ohio. Deer in the roadway needing dispatch.
1: Got a new car, 4, I'm on scene.
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0: Fire 4 to 100. I believe your best bet is to approach Lynch Ave from Sulphur Springs so you can make the turn in the driveway. In this case, you can be very careful to turn the driveway. The driveway is a little narrow.
1: Repeat, please.
0: Come into Norway, come down Sulphur Springs Road to Lynch Ave. And then just be careful coming in the driveway because it's narrow. You come in from Sulphur Springs so you can make the turn.
1: 100 received, Sulphur Springs to Lynch.

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2: 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Herkimer County, Kunkel Medic 3, 1 in transport to Wynn Hospital.
4: 28, be advised, we got a call from an off-duty firefighter. 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
0: 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There's someone she wants to have barred from the store.
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0: 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It's going to be 5 out of eastbound just before alien exit.

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1: State Route 8 and Military Road, pulling.
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0: Central 1D, 28.
1: 28.
0: 28, on your way back down through, we have a caller pulled over in the fishing area by Graves Road, just outside of Poland. Want to report a domestic that occurred in Middleville.
1: Received out that way.
0: 1139.

0: 1829 Central. Good attachment as well. Start up that way.
1: Very safe 29. It did occur in your post coverage on Parkhurst Road.
0: Receive.
1: It's going to be a Sarah Smith reporting party. States that Shane Rem attempted to punch out her window of her vehicle.

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0: I patrolled the area for that deer. It was gone on arrival. I'll be back en route to the domestic on Deer Graves Road. Got about a 4-minute ETA.
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Repeating, Salisbury, Mulvac, EMS 873, State Route 170A. For female, 93 years old, life alert activation, 1240. County Mulvac, acknowledging. Acknowledging.

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Franklin County 2, Cedarville, West Winfield, EMS, 157 Seckner Road, Town of Columbia. 74-year-old male, GI, I believe. 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
0: That appears to be valid on a Buick Century. 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
1: 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I should run that for me, too.
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0: 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Kind of what we figured. I'll be sending you a name and number, 1335.
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1: 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Did he give it to ETA?
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0: Both units, 31 Glen Ave, 31 Glen Ave. Brandon's a caller, downstairs apartment, states he was in a physical domestic with his wife. Cheyenne is the female. Negative drug, drop your alcohol.
1: 502, copy. They're both still on scene.
0: That's affirmed. The both on the scene, one's requesting an ambulance, possibly.
2: 1D29, Central.
0: 29, go ahead.
2: We can show both units clear. We have something pending.
0: Both units clear. The only thing I have is the name and number for that Birchdale Skyler.
2: Receive, you can go ahead with it.
0: Receive, she originally called from Birchdale Road. She states she had to leave and she's heading to Salisbury. Her number is 315-580-1785. 315-580-1785, and it's a Samantha.
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0: 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So that was 31, Glen F.
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0: 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Assist AN677 Ranger at the Hinckley Day Use area, 281 Stormy Hill Road, town of Russia, for a male refusing to leave the area after asked on a boat.
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0: Herkimer County 2, East Herkimer, Mobeck, EMS 110 West End Road in the town. 47-year-old male, severe chest pains, also possible stroke, does have a history of stroke. Repeating, Mobeck, East Herkimer, EMS 110 West End Road. 47-year-old male, severe chest pains, also a possible stroke, does have a history of stroke, 1528.
1: Thank you, John, 604 en route.
0: Mobeck acknowledging 604 en route, 1428.

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0: Lincoln David Zebra 1582, LDV 1582, going to be 5S westbound near the dump.
1: 1448. 1D 28, I believe, show me out. 28, you're out 1448.

0: kind of need a Little Falls EMS 31 Glen Ave for one-year-old child falling down the stairs. Is alert. Repeating Little Falls EMS 31 Glen Ave for one-year-old falling down the stairs. Is alert. 1450.
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Herkimer County, 2 Schuyler, report of a tractor fire. 297 Wood Lane, it's going to be behind the church in a field. Repeating Schuyler, tractor fire, 297 Wood Lane, behind the church for a tractor on fire in the field, 1501.

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Fairfield County, this is Skyler. Second tones for a vehicle fire, 297 Wood Lane, for a tractor on fire. Repeating, Fairfield County, this is Skyler. Second tones, manpower for a vehicle fire at 297 Wood Lane, 1506.

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1: 210 2nd Street for criminal mischief to a car.
0: Thank you.

0: Circle County to East Herkimer, possible vehicle fire in area 441105 in the westbound lane, an SUV on fire. Repeating, Herkimer County to East Herkimer, a vehicle fire in the area 441105 on the westbound lane for an SUV. 1520.
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0: 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Possible domestic.
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0: 10, 146 Spain Golf Road South, Schuyler. 146 Spain Golf Road South, Schuyler. Kara Hall was a caller. States that Stacy Alessandretti took her money and was physical with her. Currently left an unknown model SUV.
1: Received.
0: 1523.

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0: 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You can show me en route to Spain Golf Road.
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0: Okay. 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
1: 29.
0: We got three units attached to the Spain Golf Road. Is one of them able to divert to assist the fire department on State Route 5 at Herkimer for a vehicle fire?
2: 2-8, I can head that way.
0: Receive 2-8. It's going to be 4411 State Route 5, 4411 State Route 5, Herkimer. East Herkimer's on the scene.
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0: Central 201, right at traffic point. Around Eureka and King, car stated turned on to King and Steel. A red minivan following the caller with four-way flashers on. The red van, Mary David Edward, 8015.
1: Copy. Is it still following the caller?
0: Affirmative. It's swerving all over the road, caller seats.
1: Copy. Do they have a current direction of travel?
0: We're checking on that now.
1: Copy. You can tell me now.
0: Clear seat, 1549. 201 westbound on Steel was the last known location. Westbound on Steel.
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0: 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Do you have any other updates?
1: No further updates. We disconnected. 2010 Dodge Caravan, color red. Comes back to the Amsterdam, New York address.
0: Where is it going now?
1: 1551.
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0: 127 Central.
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0: Be advised, I just spoke to the fire department. There's going to be no fire there. 28 Southern respond, just to do a quick follow up.
1: 1551.
2: $105 billion. We'll be clear.
3: Okay.

0: Central 201.
1: Go ahead.
0: A hit and run occurred 5 minutes ago, 417 North Washington, 417 North Washington Street. 2022 Ram 1500 Silver parked on the street was hit by a Buick Century. The Buick Century had a orange strap holding the trunk down. Went south on South Washington.
1: Copy. We're going to be DOA of that East Steel complaint. You can show us en route to South Washington to complete an area check.
0: Received. Caller will be standing by 417 North Washington.
1: Received. Thank you.
2: 303 Central.
0: Central.
2: That Buick is likely going to be the same for my traffic stop earlier. If you could advise Herkimer.
0: Received. 201, copy.
1: Negative. Can you go ahead again with that, please?
0: 303 had that vehicle stopped earlier. Could be one of the same.
1: Received the Buick.
0: Affirmative. You can contact Mohawk for information.
1: Received. Okay.
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0: You can show me clear from last. I'll be en route to 135 Summit Road, town of Newport, for a complaint through troop.
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0: Advising that Buick from the hit and run is headed into your village on Mohawk Street right now, so I'm going to stop it.
1: Affirm. We'll be right over.

0: 3030 Central. I'll be out with that Buick in the Walgreens parking lot.
1: Central.
0: Coming out of that Buick in the Walgreens parking lot.
1: 1616.
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1: 3316.

0: 201 Central. I got a Kansas registration when you're ready.
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1: 3-16-17.

0: 201 Central. Did you get anything back on that, Reg?
1: Affirmative. 201, that was standby. 201, that Reg is bailed. Comes back to that car. Buick Century.
0: Got that, thanks.

Central 1D28, checking your status. 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
0: 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They'll be affirmative for Iliad.
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0: 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Can you see if Alien can meet us out here in the Walgreens, please?
1: Central, Alien.
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0: Has 208 left to bring that subject to our station yet?
1: Not to my knowledge. They were trying to get you, but disregard it. Central 208.
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1: Have you left towards Dillingen yet? Go direct with Dillingen.
2: We're just about to leave now.
0: Dillingen to 201, what's their location?
2: Dillingen, I am currently at the Walgreens parking lot off of South Carolina.
0: Very safe. Cord's town of Herkimer tonight. I'll be en route there to pick him up if he hasn't left already.
2: Yep, sounds good to me. Thanks.
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1: Okay. Central.
0: I'm clear to stop. I'll be en route to an address on East Main. I'll advise Numeric is going to be following up in regards to this.
1: Receive. I'm taking a complaint on West Main, just to be advised.
0: Receive. Go ahead with it.
1: It's going to be 37 West Main, 37 West Main. Leonard's the caller. Apparently a 15-year-old custody son that he's taking care of left the residence. Also threatened him.

0: County Little Falls, brush fire. Herkimer County's Little Falls brush fire behind 212 Loomis Street reports of the woods is on fire approximately 20 feet wide, 20 feet from the house. Repeating, Little Falls brush fire, 212 Loomis Street, behind that residence, approximately a 20-foot wide trees and brush fire about 20 feet from the residence, 1639.
1: County Little Falls acknowledges.
0: Acknowledging 1639.

0: 303 Central. I'm out on West Main. I believe it's going to be 8, correction, East Main. I believe it's going to be 81.
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1: Central.
0: That mail is sent in over to IPD. 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
0: Crazy.
1: 1647.
2: I will be clear of Walgreens, got one male in custody, en route to the Town of Herkimer Court for arraignment, starting mileage 62121. 62121.
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1: 1649.
2: 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I'll be out at court, ending mileage, same as beginning.

0: Clark, Clark County 2, Herkimer Mobex EMS 428 Henry Street. For an 84-year-old male fallen, unknown injuries. Repeating Herkimer County to Herkimer Mobex EMS 428 Henry Street. For an 84-year-old male fallen, unknown injuries, 1655.
1: Mobex acknowledged.
0: Mobex acknowledged, 1655.

0: 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Can you repeat?
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0: 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Starting mileage, same as ending.
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0: 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I'll be clear.
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1: Lincoln, William Mary, 5913, LWM 5913. I'll be on State Street, Soldier Herkimer.
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1: 3A, I'm secure, still out.
0: You're secure, still out, 1819. 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
2: 29.
0: Castle Road, State Route 28. Castle Road, State Route 28 in Newport. It's a Honda Ridgeline versus DR, negative injuries.
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0: Got a complaint near 23 South Richfield Street. Callers reporting that three juveniles were damaging a school sign in the area. Kids are no longer there. It's three teenagers.
1: Three.
0: 1828.

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0: 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She'll be outside, 29-year-old female.
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Tacoma County 2 Kunkel EMS, 219 Joseph Street, Town of Schuyler, 76-year-old female, chest pain, difficulty breathing. 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

0: 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I'm clear, 102 is remaining on scene for a DIR. 1906.
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0: Heckler County to Ilion EMS. Heckler County to Ilion EMS, 37 East North Street, apartment G1, 25-year-old male, general weakness. Repeating to Ilion EMS, 37 East North Street, apartment G1, 25-year-old male, general weakness, 1916.
1: Ilion's acknowledged, 37 East North Street, apartment G George 1.
0: Ilion, you're acknowledging 1917.

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0: 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She said that she's all set there. You can close that out.
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1: 1-0.
0: Albany Road and Badcock Hill Road. Westonfield. The Jetta versus Kia, negative injuries, 2 cars.
1: Received.
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0: 6 Central, traffic stop. Four 06, go ahead. Canal Street with a yellow dirt bike, white male, black shirt, black pants.
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